fly like gold or Africa is covered by tracks with backwards. If the track slaps in the back, you can almost hear the black cackling. When it's my time, no need to pass the hat. Just toss me in when the fire good and crackling.

vibration for a high ground. You slipping at night like an old bitch nightgown. I ain't trying to hear about labor.

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What you thought that it wasn't, niggas lying like your cousins, when you know his ass wasn't. Tell him drive through like 20-piece nuggets, broke like the ice cream machine. You niggas rubbish.

work on an iPhone. 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I ain't worried about the hate. 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

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I like Forrest Whitaker, triple X my signature. I might not see them devils coming, but I damn sure remember them. Catch you on an off day, slack jaw to cross eye, worldwide psy-op. 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

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You see, he's the father of this child I was telling you about in the first course. I got me